influx of so-called killer dope in urban areas around the country. Weekend Update has been analyzing the samples of marijuana sent to us anonymously all week. We are pleased to report that so far the only significant finding has been that if you force a baby squirrel to smoke 700 cannabis joints a day, he will become disoriented, seems to take the laws of self-preservation less seriously, tending to play with his nuts rather than store them.

This year I'm on owning shit in Mayweather style. That's 50-0 plus ownership on the bonus tip. Even the losers cash out. Not just owners win like Mansell splash out. After they just got owning shit. Know the game but don't play the fool. Own the game they won't

There was once a maladjusted and confused child in Poland. His name was Jerzy Belinsky. However, since it was decided that he couldn't develop there, he was transubstantiated to Pirmasens as

which is cradle. He was born with a cold. In his case, surprisingly like a top hat, and with a rat in his left hand.

His real, later his hidden and most secret name was Snake. But since his mother, being a city woman, didn't know of the existence of such a beast as the rattlesnake, his common name was to be Jerome Rothenberg.

0: An Apache spirit felt his entrance into this world and flew to his cradle to plant in his still virgin mind
1: the snake.

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0: 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But everything around him is poetry and music.

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All these people know I must erase. Everything I must say. 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

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I want people to know that I was here, you dig? And I think that you're giving me a nice opportunity for me to look in this camera and tell anybody that, you know. But I want to be somebody, because I do.

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It's not going to stop. It's just going to get worse. And you can't get, rid of me. There's going to be more to come, always. You're going to have to, you eliminate all of this if you want this to stop. And you can't do that. You can't push us on the side because we are here. You can't just ignore us because we exist. 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

This is a scene on Main Street when John 50 comes to town. Yes, this is a scene on Main Street when John 50 comes to town. Crowds of every age, creed, and gender are abound. Senor Kitsch sings kiss, detaining each attendee's sins. 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With vigor they scratch red spots, overwhelmed by their king. In all the world, there's no escape from this inferno din. 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Eternal Bethlehem, from all boys and girls, come listen to these, my eternal words. Judge not who you see by whatever they may say, but by their round eyes, lips, ears, and curves. 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All bad is forewarned, all good will come true. These words are heard on Main Street when John 50 comes to town.

frenzy. 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John 50 is intolerant, his soapbox usurped, his own robe adorns the tree stumps of the earth. 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

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Yes, that wasn't seen on Main Street. When John 50 came to town.

0: One, two, one, two, one, two. 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
1: One, two, one, two, one, two.
0: All right. You want to, maybe we should get a bit louder, I think. One, two, one, two, one, two.
1: One, two, one, two, one, two.
0: Yes. All right. So, in Polish, fuck, it's jebać. Can you say it? Jebać.
1: Jebać.
0: Jebać.
1: Jebać.
0: What do you want to jebać? What do you want to fuck tonight?
1: I don't know.
0: I mean, it's always good to fuck something. Yes.
1: Yes.
0: Let's fuck patriarchy.
1: Yes.
0: Yes. So, jebać patriarchat. Jebać patriarchy. Jebać patriarchy.
1: Jebać patriarchy.
0: Jebać patriarchy. Jebać patriarchy. Jebać patriarchy. Jebać patriarchy. Oh my God, it's great. You wanna do it with the bass? Yes.
1: Yes.
0: Yes. All right. Jebać patriarchy! Jebać patriarchy! Jebać patriarchy! Jebać patriarchy!
2: Jebać patriarchy! Jebać patriarchy! Jebać patriarchy! Jebać patriarchy!
0: Oh my God! What a vocalist we have here! Bravo qua for them and for Francesco, who is doing the sound tonight. Yes, so this is the mic. As you know, it's on. When you are not using it during the concert, you are putting off. Okay, the same with you. If you will use it, then you are doing on.
3: Okay.
0: And if you are not using, you are doing off. Okay?
3: Can I pass it?
0: Of course. Okay. Yes. But let's check your vocal.
3: Okay.
0: Raz, dwa, trzy. One, two, three. One, two, three. One, two, three. One, two, three. One, two, three. Come on. With me.
4: Okay. One. Two, three, one, two, three, one, two, three, one, two, three.
0: Fuck patriarchy, fuck patriarchy, fuck patriarchy, fuck patriarchy, fuck patriarchy.

0: because I'm old. I'm grande donna. So I will not go there, you know. My legs are, you know, in the pain. Yes, don't be afraid. Don't be afraid, hey. Especially you girls. Yeah. So we are ready, I think.
1: E dopo i preparativi che avete sentito, i Six stanno per iniziare le loro performance, anzi in realtà la performance qui dal vivo è già iniziata. C'è innovazione nel live. Blackout Fest 2026, buon ascolto.
0: Madonna. È qua. You like my style? We have a time now. Okay, you can do, Francesco, you can play.
2: Hi, oh Mimi, hi. My name is Alex Freiheit and this is Buri. Our band name is Hiksa and we are from Poland. It's just bass and vocals, so no surprises. But before we start, let me tell you a few words about us, because this whole shit will be in Polish. Hiksa is a word from Yiddish and it means a non-Jewish girl, but in Poland it also has a different meaning. When people want to say that a girl is immature, naive, loud, stupid, or silly, they would call her Hiksa. So here we are with all of our stupidity. Tonight, we're gonna perform for you the live show called Grande Donna Freiheit and Her Spiders from the Squad. The lyrics are in Polish and I would really like to tell you what it's all about, but unfortunately the court hearing is about to start, so I wish us all good luck. Everything will be fine, my spiders. Don't be afraid. Grande Donna Freiheit will try to defend you. You all look great. You dressed for the court hearing like the proud spiders that you are. All rise. The court is now in session. During today's hearing, the case of this artistic creation, hereinafter referred to as the band, versus the state, will be heard. The band, represented by Grande Donna Freiheit, is accused of stupidity,
3: yes,
2: and persuasion to, and I quote, whoredom,
3: yes,
2: and fuckery.
3: Yes.
2: Although the court, the prosecutor, and the state say otherwise, Grande Donna Freiheit claims this band consists of many members, the number of which is unknown and variable.
3: Yes, true.
2: As this case concerns a particularly harmful act presenting danger to the general public, bearing signs of pathology,
0: yes,
2: aberrations,
0: yes,
2: and well-known techniques of telling untruths in the form of narrative fiction, delusions, and wild imagination, I advise all witnesses about the obligation to tell the truth and nothing but the truth. Persons giving false testimony in accordance with Article 233, Paragraph 1, may face criminal liability of up to 8 years in prison. Do you understand your obligations?
0: I mean, more or less, yes, I think. Yes, yes.
2: Okay, so as I understand, some of you are here as the audience, while the rest are band members. Is that correct?
0: No, all of them are band members.
2: As we had already established at the previous hearing, you cannot show up every time with a different number of different people in the courtroom claiming that they are all band members.
0: But why?
2: Enough of this nonsense. Please stand up and state your name and age for the court and...
0: Nazywam się Kras!

Francesco, a bit less bass. All right, so we have a problem here because now the court is saying, all right, you are the spiders, you are the band, we got you. But can you actually prove that this band has got some real songs? And what I said? Sì, certo. I need you and you. It's yours? Can you take it? Yes. You are taking our stage. Yes, you here. Come with me. Yes. Now we have a stage. Okay. Yes. Okay, let's fucking prove.

are you here? So this is a coming out song. So please support, huh?

Daniel. Yes. And there is one that the Kurt want to invite here to ask him, okay, is it a real song or not? And actually, this candidate is real because once the Polish artist, so-called Wojciech Bąkowski, said in public that a queer art is naive, immature, a bit stupid, a bit childish, a bit, you know, kids are doing kids' art, art for kiddos. And what we want to say to him, jebaćcie, it means fuck you, no? Yes. So this is a kind of

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It's good to know, because some people in this fucking world will come to you and will say, oh wow, you are so brave, you are so queer.

0: I was like you. It's changed, but when I was young, I was like you. And what we are saying to this person, oh no, no, no, no, we are not the same. No, we are not fucking the same. So, how is we are not the same in Italian?
1: Non siamo schiavi. 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
0: Once again.
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You know what you need to do? Wait, focus. We need to squat. 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

0: well, we need to record something. 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So here is the screen with the lyrics. You will help, and you, please go here, upstairs. Yes, help her, them. Where is my second mic? I lost.
1: Here.
0: Yes. But what are you doing? People need to see it. Yes. Because your screen. All right. So it says,

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I love music. 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So form a band, yes, and do it right now. And it's not me only who is able to have this rock star experience. No, no, no, it's for you also. So,

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0: Thank you for the people who bring us here. I want to thank you to all the Blackout Fest, Blackout Radio crew. Please shout for them. There is a special person here, a special spider. His name is Federico. And we want to thank him because he's bringing us to this fucking world because he's a spider. So shout out to him. And I want you to remember one thing because you are a band now, yes? Okay, so go on the tour to all the Centro Sociales Occupa... Nada. Nada è, nada è, nada. Centro Sociale Occupata, nada è, nada è, nada. Centro Sociale Occupata, nada è, nada è, nada. Centro Sociale Occupata. Yes, so you go to all the Centro Sociales in the world, play your music, play your fucking everything what you have, because the band, you know, it can be this. A sock, yes. So, but remember one thing. Don't be a dick. Be nice to the technical crew. Always. And to all the organizers. Because we have a band, so we are in this together. All the people who are doing food, who are doing chill out rooms, who are putting the music there, who are cooking for us. We are all the fucking band. Thank you. Bye. Oh. Oh my God, it was my dream to sing Centro Sociale Occupata. Thank you. I love this fucking band.
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0: one, two. 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One, two. Yeah, yeah. Check, check. One, two, one, two. Yeah, yeah, yeah. One, two. Check, check. Little bit more vocals if you can. Little bit more vocals if you can, please. Check, check, one, two, one, two. 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
1: Nothing, that was just a quick line check. 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
1: Check, check, check. 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
0: Check! One, two!
1: Nail breaker sta check. Per iniziare.
0: Yo! Move forward, come on! I can't see you, it's dark in here. Come
1: avvicinatevi on. Almeno mentalmente se siete all'ascolto delle libere frequenze di Radio Blackout.
0: Doing this motion with my hands, that means I kind of still want people from the back to move forward. Come on, because I can't see you, and it's dark out here. And I just, I don't know how far
1: venite, venite
0: away you
1: più vicini, vicine.
0: All right, before we begin, first of all, free Palestine, free the Filton 25. You can't say that in my country anymore without getting called a terrorist. So I'm glad to be in Italy where I get to see.
1: Nail Breaker allora inaugura la serie di concerti in sala rave, poi Ossia, Marco Siri, DJ Pisolino, quindi se fate ancora in tempo raggiungeteci qua a Largo Vitale, Manituana.

dreams getting too vivid for my taste. 12 hours awake, 12 hours asleep, I'm glued to my ways. 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Getting tricked into positivity was your first mistake. Evening distractions start to rear their ugly heads in the day. 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If you're gonna make me suffer through another one of your war stories, you have to pay. I'm existing in the past sense, anecdotally dense, pretense of a dim lie in an empty house. 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Why did you give us free wishes then? Constant deliberation, don't invite me to the function that you got summoned, that I can't do at home alone. I don't even have to call UC anymore, they already know it's too far gone. Looking at my hands, they were swollen and I didn't know where from. Look at my hands, swollen, what I was capable of. Look at my hands, I had to wash them for a minute so I could quite get the smell off. Get the

0: There's no... 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
1: Going for the floor, not to look, buying the floor, no rest for the eggs, the roof floor. 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
1: Day, spend the whole month waiting till I get paid. 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I'm on back on my routine, I didn't fucking know it. 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Thank God for this terrible. 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

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Oncoming traffic, to stand and crease. Cold bodies always make up the scene. 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

0: got the rams in the air, the end of Christ, that I don't care for the way I behave.
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0: I'm out of my neighborhood.
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My language seems degraded. 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
0: be. 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

0: 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Bad brothers, got you that one shot.
1: That's already happened on something called the internet.

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It's almost like they're trying to make me into a runner. I've just been to the offing. All I had to cop was king skins and an hourglass to last till summer. When the saddle to the boat, I'll put it in a coffin. 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

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I'm being tired. I'm being awake. Can't complain, cause I choose to partake. Trading places with camo first shakes. I'd rather shit in my hands than clap than play pretend with these bullshit merchant twats. Selling common sense, calling it life hacks. I won't ask again where my money's at. I'd rather shit in my bed of sleep than holiday. These crypto cash grab leaks. Tell them why you got your tongue in your cheek. You'll be getting quieter in a couple of weeks. I don't know. I don't even know what that word means. Biggest friend that told me something I don't need. This the crowd, it's worse backstage. It's like getting with the nuggets and being on the same page. It's like time for that bullshit. I don't have any other dress like that quick. That's the code, if you said the cool way comes to you if you run away. He's got time for this bullshit. I don't even know, but just for the code.

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1: This is the third of man, then C-Mac, yeah. Featuring little fucking Kev, yeah. Over there in that corner, it's our boy Ginger Joe, yeah. We don't fuck about. 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

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Time's the same way. Lost my mother's trying to move this one. But trying to play my fool. That's a step of a sword. And it's a gun. When I lost sight, wash away my shame. Meaning my sight. No, I'm not trying to sound facetious, but I wonder something with you and I see you were leaving. All that plastic optimism got your brain leaking. I still just say, trap beneath my feet, I'll dance between it. No sense in turning up the heat. In my defense, I ain't known that you were so defeated. Starting from together, sir, treatment. I ain't hundred. News to me that we were beefing. Fire that's another lesson learned. Back your feet for the 20 feet. Yeah, where it hurt. No, I'm a fire cruise no more. If I could then I would. Some things are better just indoors. Some things ain't improved. But even if more, I can mark a word. All the way through the storm. Things are bright and divided. Stuck on the floor. If it's a choice between life and death, choose death, choose going to bed, not flat, bed which is the best, choose life and death, fight, for doing that, I'll be better against myself and my friends, silence when I lose, deafening, if it's a choice, life and death, choose death. Choose going to death, prosper, then which is the left. Choose. Can we get more laptop out front, please? I choose.

That's three more songs left. One, two. Two more songs left. Only two. Oh, but they fed the colder noise. Cops up and the neon lights. Shed the skin, reflect on moth. Boot that upon the stone jerk face. Man just popped the boot and his feeling press. Woke up through the comfort of my hopelessness. God drew in his back to take off the stress. I've been everyone's aware, he's controlling the mess. People never change. Buy a plan for integrity. Gospel for the world, for sincerity. Saying up, finding on the old wounds again. I gotta keep them looking fresh because you're looking at them. Big man who had a previous hurt. Enthusiasm, big fuck off. Validation, out of the cars. Start for the first one. It will again. People never change. People never change. When I was shouting, when I know the fuck, we don't let the

0: 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I can taste it. I'm settled in my own domain. Nothing has come from in my head to put. Crashing from the force into the full aesthetics. Nothing I can't. Quiet off, tired of. Fucking tactics, cover the plan, cut the plaster. I can't see anything. A two.
1: One more sub line.
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1: 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England is mine, and it owes me PRP. England is mine, and it owes me sympathy. England is mine.

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England is mine, and it holds me closer. England is mine, and it holds me closer. England is mine, and it holds me a cure closer. England is mine, and it holds me 2 weeks' notice. England is mine, and it owes me a decent Christmas. England is mine, and it is mine.

Thank you very much. It's been Nell Breaker from Northamptonshire, England. I got some t-shirts over there. We've got stuff from Charlotte's Noise Music Project over there. Come see us for the march. Cheers for having us, appreciate it. Fuck the UK, fuck the IDF, free Palestine, free the Phil 25. Thank you very much, cheers. Very much. Cheers. Thank you. Thank you. Thank you. Thank you. Thank you. Thank you. Thank you. Thank you. Thank you. Thank you. Thank you.

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But some days can be great. It doesn't have to be that way.